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1: Your dad could probably change a tire with his eyes closed, but could he make two perfect ponytails? Well, mine couldn't. So growing up, whenever my mom had to go out of town, I'd panic just a little. Not because dad couldn't take care of my sister and me. He absolutely could. He was capable. But because I was convinced there was no way my dad could fix my hair the way my mom did. Apparently, the concern over my appearance started early in life. Turns out that time with my dad became some of my favorite memories. We got a little extra junk food, a little extra fun, and a lot of one-on-one time with him. Now, the hair situation, let's just say the ponytails occasionally leaned a little to the left. The ponytails were so crooked. He could not fix my hair the way my mom did. But you know what? It's all good. I still have hair to this day.
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1: Your Spirit FM forecast. This evening, light showers and cloud cover will remain. Our low temperatures will fall into the upper 60s and lower 70s. Friday morning, showers remain in the area until about 7 to 8 a.m. After that, we're dry for the rest of the day Friday as high temperatures move into the mid and lower 80s. For the WSLS 10 Weather Authority, I'm meteorologist Delaney Willis for Spirit FM.

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1: Your Spirit FM forecast. This evening, light showers and cloud cover will remain. Our low temperatures will fall into the upper 60s and lower 70s. Friday morning, showers remain in the area until about 7 to 8 a.m. After that, we're dry for the rest of the day Friday as high temperatures move into the mid and lower 80s. For the WSLS 10 Weather Authority, I'm meteorologist Delaney Willis for Spirit FM.

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2: Your dad could probably change a tire with his eyes closed, but could he make two perfect ponytails? Well, mine couldn't. So growing up, whenever my mom had to go out of town, I'd panic just a little. Not because dad couldn't take care of my sister and me. He absolutely could. He was capable. But because I was convinced there was no way my dad could fix my hair the way my mom did. Apparently, the concern over my appearance started early in life. Turns out that time with my dad became some of my favorite memories. We got a little extra junk food, a little extra fun, and a lot of one-on-one time with him. Now, the hair situation, let's just say the ponytails occasionally leaned a little to the left. The ponytails were so crooked. He could not fix my hair the way my mom did. But you know what? It's all good. I still have hair to this day.
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1: 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This evening, light showers and cloud cover will remain. Our low temperatures will fall into the upper 60s and lower 70s. Friday morning, showers remain in the area until about 7 to 8 a.m. After that, we're dry for the rest of the day Friday as high temperatures move into the mid and lower 80s. For the WSLS 10 Weather Authority, I'm meteorologist Delaney Willis for Spirit FM.

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1: I kept hearing the 30-day challenge, and I was like, you know what? 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
1: If you believe in Christ, if you place your faith in Him as your only hope, you are a child of God. 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
1: Everyone who believes that Jesus is the Christ has been born of God, and everyone who loves the Father loves whoever has been born of Him. This is not a metaphor or a figure of speech. When we are awakened to the truths of the gospel and place our faith in Jesus, we have new life. We are born again, as Jesus explained to Nicodemus in John chapter 3. Now, this is such familiar language that we have lost the weirdness of it. But Nicodemus understood how unfathomably odd this is. "Can I enter a second time into my mother's womb?" he asks. Of course not. But by the power of Christ's work on the cross and the enlivening of the Holy Spirit, we are truly born again. In Christ, we are dead to sin and alive to God. We are crucified with Christ, and we now walk in newness of life. All this is a description of new life in Christ, being born again as children of God. That is who and what you are today, Christian.
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4: Your Spirit FM forecast. This evening, light showers and cloud cover will remain. Our low temperatures will fall into the upper 60s and lower 70s. Friday morning, showers remain in the area until about 7 to 8 a.m. After that, we're dry for the rest of the day Friday as high temperatures move into the mid and lower 80s. For the WSLS 10 Weather Authority, I'm meteorologist Delaney Willis for Spirit FM.

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1: At the moment of conversion, the moment we are saved, even if we can't precisely define when that moment was, we receive the Holy Spirit. This is the presence of Christ in us, the power of God in us, the sustainer of new life in us. And this Spirit is the Spirit of adoption as sons. What does this mean? It means that we move from rebellion to affection and allegiance towards God. Instead of opposing God and resenting Him, we love Him and follow Him. The Holy Spirit moves us to love Him as our Father and His people as our siblings. It means that the Spirit gives us assurance that we are born again, that we are part of God's family, that He does love us as sons and daughters. Multiple times the Apostle Paul writes about the Holy Spirit being a guarantee or a seal on our lives, a deposit that ensures that we are saved and loved and part of this new family. So the Holy Spirit ministers to our hearts to assure us that we are God's children. And it means that the Spirit changes us and moves us to live in the manner of this new family. Before the Lord saves us, we resemble a different family, one that is against God and opposed to Christ. But when we are saved, the Holy Spirit begins to change us so that we have a family resemblance and reflect our Heavenly Father and honor Him. This is what it means to have received the Spirit of adoption and that we are now children of God.
0: Author, speaker, Barnabas Piper is a pastor at Emmanuel Nashville. 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
1: Your dad could probably change a tire with his eyes closed, but could he make two perfect ponytails? Well, mine couldn't. So growing up, whenever my mom had to go out of town, I'd panic just a little. Not because dad couldn't take care of my sister and me. He absolutely could. He was capable. But because I was convinced there was no way my dad could fix my hair the way my mom did. Apparently, the concern over my appearance started early in life. Turns out that time with my dad became some of my favorite memories. We got a little extra junk food, a little extra fun, and a lot of one-on-one time with him. Now, the hair situation, let's just say the ponytails occasionally leaned a little to the left. The ponytails were so crooked. He could not fix my hair the way my mom did. But you know what? It's all good. I still have hair to this day.
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2: Your Spirit FM forecast. Overnight, a couple of showers and clouds remain in the area. Our lows will only fall into the upper 60s and lower 70s. With any sort of precip ending Friday morning about 7 to 8 a.m., the rest of the day on Friday will feature just a couple clouds. High temperatures rise into the mid-80s. For the WSLS 10 Weather Authority, I'm meteorologist Delaney Willis for Spirit FM.

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1: 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His mother passed almost 2 years ago now. And from the back seat, when Spirit FM started playing Left It in the River, we heard Braden said, "Oh, I love this song." And he began to sing along, unashamed. 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
2: Your Spirit FM forecast. Overnight, a couple of showers and clouds remain in the area. Our lows will only fall into the upper 60s and lower 70s. With any sort of precip ending Friday morning about 7 to 8 a.m., the rest of the day on Friday will feature just a couple clouds. High temperatures rise into the mid-80s. For the WSLS 10 Weather Authority, I'm meteorologist Delaney Willis for Spirit FM.

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1: Your dad could probably change a tire with his eyes closed, but could he make two perfect ponytails? Well, mine couldn't. So growing up, whenever my mom had to go out of town, I'd panic just a little. Not because dad couldn't take care of my sister and me. He absolutely could. He was capable. But because I was convinced there was no way my dad could fix my hair the way my mom did. Apparently, the concern over my appearance started early in life. Turns out that time with my dad became some of my favorite memories. We got a little extra junk food, a little extra fun, and a lot of one-on-one time with him. Now, the hair situation, let's just say the ponytails occasionally leaned a little to the left. The ponytails were so crooked. He could not fix my hair the way my mom did. But you know what? It's all good. I still have hair to this day.
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2: Your Spirit FM forecast. Overnight, a couple of showers and clouds remain in the area. Our lows will only fall into the upper 60s and lower 70s. With any sort of precip ending Friday morning about 7 to 8 a.m., the rest of the day on Friday will feature just a couple clouds. High temperatures rise into the mid-80s. For the WSLS 10 Weather Authority, I'm meteorologist Delaney Willis for Spirit FM.

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1: Your Spirit FM forecast. Overnight, a couple of showers and clouds remain in the area. Our lows will only fall into the upper 60s and lower 70s. With any sort of precip ending Friday morning about 7 to 8 a.m., the rest of the day on Friday will feature just a couple clouds. High temperatures rise into the mid-80s. For the WSLS 10 Weather Authority, I'm meteorologist Delaney Willis for Spirit FM.

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1: God the Father, God the Son, and God the Holy Spirit are one God in three persons, eternally existing in love and fellowship with one another. This triune God has existed for eternity in joyful fellowship within Himself. As an overflow of this eternal love and joy and fellowship, He created the universe, and out of this perfect love, He saves a fallen world. So with this Trinitarian backdrop, let's consider Jesus' words in John chapter 17, verses 20 and 21. He says, "I do not ask for these only, but also for those who will believe in me through their word, that they may all be one, just as you, Father, are in me and I in you, that they also may be in us, so that the world may believe that you have sent me." He yearns for us, His people, to be one as He is one with the Father. He yearns for us to relate with the same unity, joy, love, and honor that He shares with the Father within their Trinitarian relationship. He yearns for us to be reflective of the triune God so that the world will know Him. Just as He overflows with love, so should we. And just as He glorifies the Father and the Father glorifies Him, so should we. In these verses is an encapsulation of Trinitarian theology and of gospel culture among believers. The oneness of God the Father, God the Son, and God the Holy Spirit as the source of our oneness as believers and our love for one another.
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1: Your dad could probably change a tire with his eyes closed, but could he make two perfect ponytails? Well, mine couldn't. So growing up, whenever my mom had to go out of town, I'd panic just a little. Not because dad couldn't take care of my sister and me. He absolutely could. He was capable. But because I was convinced there was no way my dad could fix my hair the way my mom did. Apparently, the concern over my appearance started early in life. Turns out that time with my dad became some of my favorite memories. We got a little extra junk food, a little extra fun, and a lot of one-on-one time with him. Now, the hair situation, let's just say the ponytails occasionally leaned a little to the left. The ponytails were so crooked, he could not fix my hair the way my mom did. But you know what? It's all good. I still have hair to this day.
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2: Your Spirit FM forecast. Overnight, a couple of showers and clouds remain in the area. Our lows will only fall into the upper 60s and lower 70s. With any sort of precip ending Friday morning about 7 to 8 a.m., the rest of the day on Friday will feature just a couple clouds. High temperatures rise into the mid-80s. For the WSLS 10 Weather Authority, I'm meteorologist Delaney Willis for Spirit FM.

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1: There's something special about fathers. Maybe it's the way they somehow know how to fix just about anything. Well, even if it involves duct tape and a prayer. Or maybe it's the way they tell the same joke 100 times. I mean, we groan at those dad jokes, but we low-key love them. Or how they show up quietly strong when it matters most. Proverbs 27 says, "The righteous lead blameless lives. Blessed are their children after them." It's not about perfection, but about integrity. Dads who live with love, humility, and faithfulness leave a lasting legacy. Fatherhood shows up in many ways. In the dad working long hours who still makes time for his kids. In the stepdad who chose to love as his own. In mentors, coaches, and spiritual fathers who speak truth in life. Even if your relationship with your earthly father is complicated or marked by absence, God is still faithful. He's the father who never walks away, never grows tired, and never stops loving his children. So today we are thanking God for the men who pointed us to that kind of love, whether for a moment or a lifetime.

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You can give him a shout out, tell a story, or if you're a dad and you have a story about fatherhood, call 888-774-7482 and share your story. I've got so many stories about my dad. He's passed on now, and I find myself reflecting more and more these days. And one memory that always makes me laugh, I used to go into full panic mode when my mom had to leave town, go on trips and stuff. My dad was in charge of feeding us and doing our hair, my sister and me. And look, I know he was totally capable, but for some reason, I used to panic when my dad had to do our hair and feed us. Turns out he was the best. He used to feed us all the things my mom said we couldn't have, but our hair, he struggled just a little bit, but hey, he got it done. He pushed through, and look, we made it. I still have hair today. So tell us all about your dad, 888-774-7482.

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4: Good morning, everybody. Temperatures today maxing out in the mid to upper 80s throughout the region with a lot more sunshine than what we saw yesterday. As for the weekend, we get later on into Saturday and Sunday with temperatures gradually warming into the upper 80s to eventually the low 90s by Sunday. With the WSLS Weather Authority, I'm meteorologist Edward Shaw for Spirit FM.

0: It's all about Dad today on Good Morning Radio. Hey, it's Jess, and we want to hear all about your dad. 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Hey, good morning. Thanks for calling. Tell us about your dad.
1: I was younger, at 14 years of age. My mom was divorced, raising four kids. This man came into my life that married my mom and became my dad. And it was a lot of rebellion at first and stuff. He treated us as his own, and to this day he still does. Grandchildren and children, he treats just as his own. What that means to me today is just like our Heavenly Father treats us. Some of us are rebellious against him, and he still treats us the same. He loves us the same. My dad means so much to me. For an example of what he walks as a Christ life.

I have had to do my daughter's hair. It's a challenge, but I tell you, as she got older, it became, I guess you could say, a joy and quite an experience because as I'm doing it, she's sitting there telling me, Dad, you got to do it like this. I got to brush a certain way. You know, as crazy as it sounds, because it's usually a mother-daughter thing. You know, I know it meant a lot to her. I'm sitting here thinking, okay, am I really going to be able to do it? It's just one of them things that you'll always remember. And, you know, it also... you know, in a crazy kind of way, it's a lesson for people as Christians because, you know, when God asks us to do stuff, you know, he expects us to jump out of our comfort zone in order to further his word. I get kind of teary-eyed when I talk about it, but he turned it into something beautiful and something that will always be a lasting memory.

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0: 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Hey, I'm Jess. So glad to be hanging out with you today on Good Morning Radio, your encouraging spirit FM. 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Here's Erica sharing a story about redemption and restoration.
1: My memory of my dad happened like decades ago. And so when I was 10, my dad left us and he started another family. And we didn't see him for like 29 years. He ended up working in the same building as my sister and they reconnected. And so my sister arranged for him and my mom to meet. And so they did. And then he asked for forgiveness and everything was forgiven. And then he saw me and he asked me out for lunch. We did, and we had a good time. We talked about stuff that, you know, the stuff that he missed when we were growing up. And then the next day, his boss came to my office and he said that my dad had passed. That was something that I will never forget because we were able to reconnect and, you know, make things better. We were just happy that we were able to see him and talk to him after 30 years.

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2: Good morning, everybody. Temperatures today maxing out in the mid to upper 80s throughout the region, with a lot more sunshine than what we saw yesterday. As for the weekend, we get later on into Saturday and Sunday with temperatures gradually warming into the upper 80s to eventually the low 90s by Sunday. With the WSLS Weather Authority, I'm meteorologist Edward Shaw for Spirit FM.

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0: Lookout weekend, here we come. You made it. You made it to Friday. Another week of adulting in the books. Hey, dads, I hope you're ready for a great Father's Day weekend. And I hope you're ready for some encouragement today. Hey, I'm Jess. Thanks for listening. 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Happy Friday.
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1: Today we remember Juneteenth, June 19th, 1865, the day when the last enslaved African Americans in Galveston, Texas, finally heard the news. They were free. Though the Emancipation Proclamation had been signed 2.5 years earlier, freedom had not yet reached everyone. And that truth resonates deeply with us believers, because even after Jesus declared on the cross, "It is finished," many still walk in bondage to sin, shame, fear, or lies. Galatians 5:1 reminds us, "It is for freedom that Christ has set us free. Stand firm then, and do not let yourselves be burdened again by a yoke of slavery." Just as the slaves needed someone to bring the message of freedom, so does our world today. Jesus not only paid for our freedom, He is our freedom. He breaks every chain and invites us to live fully alive, fully loved, and fully free. Today, we celebrate a powerful moment in history. And let's remember the freedom we have in Christ, a freedom no one can steal and nothing can undo. Let's live it, share it, and never take it for granted.

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3: Good morning, everybody. Temperatures today maxing out in the mid to upper 80s throughout the region with a lot more sunshine than what we saw yesterday. As for the weekend, we get later on into Saturday and Sunday with temperatures gradually warming into the upper 80s to eventually the low 90s by Sunday. With the WSLS Weather Authority, I'm meteorologist Edward Shaw for Spirit FM.

Yeah, if you are getting away, gonna fly somewhere this summer, I love that for you. Hey, I'm Jess. This is your Encouraging Spirit FM. And yeah, vacation season is here. And let's be honest, it's really tempting to post all those beach selfies, those mountain views, or guess where I am pictures. Hey, while you're still on the trip, that is, posting all those pictures, that is so, so tempting. I've done it myself. But experts say, wait a minute, don't post those pictures while you're away. Posting in real time can let everyone know your house is sitting there without you. That's information you probably don't want to share with the entire internet. So go ahead, take all the pictures, eat the snacks, make the memories. Did I say eat the snacks? See, this is how my mind works. I'm always going to tell you to eat the food. Anyway, I digress. Make all the memories, but when you're home, post away. Let everybody think you're still living your best life. While you're on vacation, post after you get back. It's safer.

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That's why there's Good Morning Radio with Jess, to remind you just how much you're loved, right here on your Spirit FM.

0: If you are a dad, this is the weekend where it is perfectly acceptable to say, go ask your mom. You deserve the rest. Have a great weekend, dads, and happy Father's Day.
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6: Good morning, everybody. Temperatures today maxing out in the mid to upper 80s throughout the region with a lot more sunshine than what we saw yesterday. As for the weekend, we get later on into Saturday and Sunday with temperatures gradually warming into the upper 80s to eventually the low 90s by Sunday. With the WSLS Weather Authority, I'm meteorologist Edward Shaw for Spirit FM.

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If hearing this music reminds you of Woody saying, "There's a snake in my boot." Oh, we are all on the same page. Toy Story is back. Hey, good morning. I'm Jess on your Encouraging Spirit FM. You know them, Woody and Jesse, Buzz Lightyear. The whole gang is back. Oh, my goodness. And if you've never seen a Toy Story movie, this movie is all about the toys coming to life when all the adults leave the room. So nostalgic for so many of us. And the premise behind this new Toy Story, okay, so the tablet, the smart tablet has entered the building. So that is what this new Toy Story is all about. And I gotta admit, this one kind of hits different for me because when the original Toy Stories came out, my kids were little and they were so excited to go to the movies. They were just like, "Mom, can we go see it?" And I'm like, "Okay, chill out." Now I'm the one excited to go see it. And I feel like it's going to be kind of weird because I'm going to be the big grown woman sitting in the back of the theater with the big old bucket of popcorn watching it by herself. But you know what? I'm going to regret nothing at all.

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The Lord really does give you what you need when you need it. Hey, good morning. I'm Jess. Thanks for listening to Good Morning Radio on Spirit FM. I've been thinking about my dad a lot this week. Hey, Father's Day has a way of doing that. My dad passed away in 2018. And listen, if you've experienced a loss like that, perhaps you can relate. When my dad passed away, I got several of his Bibles, and one of them is my favorite because it's so worn. The pages are yellow, the cover is tired, y'all, and you can tell it was opened again and again. I love that because every now and then I find little notes and nuggets tucked between those pages. And this week, in the middle of a struggle I was going through, I was praying and I was crying, so I opened up that Bible of his that I love so much. And when I opened up his Bible, I found this folded piece of paper hidden inside. And this is what it said. It said, "This morning, start off your day right away by praising the Lord for all he has done. Acknowledge who he is and how much he means to you. Praise him even in the middle of a storm because he is mighty and he is strong. He is without fault. He is the creator of heaven and earth. By his hands, all things were made. There is nothing God cannot handle. There is nothing that surprises him."

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6: Good morning, everybody. Temperatures today maxing out in the mid to upper 80s throughout the region with a lot more sunshine than what we saw yesterday. As for the weekend, we get later on into Saturday and Sunday with temperatures gradually warming into the upper 80s to eventually the low 90s by Sunday. With the WSLS Weather Authority, I'm meteorologist Edward Shaw for Spirit FM.

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1: Happy birthday, Jack Ward from Little Rock, Arkansas. Happy birthday, Jack, from Jess Jennings. What a nice name. Grayson Hutchinson, happy birthday. Grayson Ray, love mom. Grayson celebrated yesterday. Hope it was a great birthday. Happy birthday to Sanab Moad from Roanoke. I'm sorry if I messed your name up, but happy birthday. Caleb Davis and Marion, happy birthday. Ryan Orange and Thaxton, celebrating today, along with Mackenzie Quigley and Narrows, Emily Altus in Rocky Mount. Happy birthday. Rhonda Mills in Princeton is celebrating, along with Zachary Leonard in Roanoke, Brandon Ballou in Tuscumbia, Alabama. Y'all are giving me a run for my money today. Happy birthday tomorrow to Lisa Renee in Charlottesville, Mandy Eppert in Waynesboro. Hope you have a great weekend birthday, along with Melissa Blomquist in Lynchburg, Jennifer Truslow in Waynesboro celebrating this weekend, Tina Newby in Salem, happy birthday. 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

0: 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It's Good Morning Radio with Jess. Happy Father's Day weekend. Dads, you're so important in our lives. Hey, take a listen to some kids' perspectives on dads and how they really feel about you.
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0: 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Hey, I'm Chess. 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
1: 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I was really nervous, and I was sitting in the chair all by myself, and I was praying. The nurse came in and, you know, you see the needles and the instruments and you get kind of scary. And she says, what kind of music do you like? And I said, I like Christian music. And she says, well, I don't know if we have that. And I said, well, I listen to Spirit FM. And she goes over and she says, Siri, can you play Spirit FM? And Siri says, absolutely. And there it was, Jess's sweet voice and Spirit FM, and it got me through the whole procedure. So thank you. I am so thankful for Spirit FM.

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5: Good morning, everybody. Temperatures today maxing out in the mid to upper 80s throughout the region with a lot more sunshine than what we saw yesterday. As for the weekend, we get later on into Saturday and Sunday with temperatures gradually warming into the upper 80s to eventually the low 90s by Sunday. With the WSLS Weather Authority, I'm meteorologist Edward Shaw for Spirit FM.

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0: celebrating all the dads today on Good Morning Radio. Hey, I'm Jess. Thank you so much for listening to Spirit FM. Hey, this has got to be one of the coolest dads ever because these are some things dads don't say.
1: Life is always fair.
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1: I just love when the kids talk back to me. I don't care if you get a job this summer. I don't care if you get detention.
2: I can't open this jar. See if Mom can open it.
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2: No means maybe.
3: Hey, why don't you bring that ball inside and play with it?
1: Hey, don't put that back where you found it. Just leave it on the floor.
2: Ew, bacon.
1: If you put a dent in the car, it's really no big deal.
2: It's 10 a.m. Go back to bed.
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1: Stop signs are just a suggestion. 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You don't need a savings account.
4: You should buy the jeans with the holes in them.
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1: Today we remember Juneteenth, June 19th, 1865, the day when the last enslaved African Americans in Galveston, Texas, finally heard the news. They were free. Though the Emancipation Proclamation had been signed 2.5 years earlier, freedom had not yet reached everyone. And that truth resonates deeply with us believers, because even after Jesus declared on the cross, "It is finished," many still walk in bondage to sin, shame, fear, or lies. Galatians 5:1 reminds us, "It is for freedom that Christ has set us free. Stand firm then, and do not let yourselves be burdened again by a yoke of slavery." Just as the slaves needed someone to bring the message of freedom, so does our world today. Jesus not only paid for our freedom, He is our freedom. He breaks every chain and invites us to live fully alive, fully loved, and fully free. Today, we celebrate a powerful moment in history. And let's remember the freedom we have in Christ, a freedom no one can steal and nothing can undo. Let's live it, share it, and never take it for granted. Oh.

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6: Good morning, everybody. Temperatures today maxing out in the mid to upper 80s throughout the region with a lot more sunshine than what we saw yesterday. As for the weekend, we get later on into Saturday and Sunday with temperatures gradually warming into the upper 80s to eventually the low 90s by Sunday. With the WSLS Weather Authority, I'm meteorologist Edward Shaw for Spirit FM.

generation of kids who drank from garden hoses, rode bikes all day, and came home only when they were hungry. Hey, I'm Jess. Thanks for listening to Good Morning Radio on Spirit FM. Hey, there were no apps, no location sharing, just childhood. That was summertime. And you know what? Looking back, those simple summer days, they feel pretty special now, don't they? The smell of fresh cut grass, catching lightning bugs, staying outside until the street lights came on, and somehow surviving on popsicles and sunshine. Oh, yeah. That takes me back. Well, Sunday is officially the first day of summer, and whether you're making new memories with your kids, grandkids, or just embracing your inner child, I hope you find a little time for some summer fun. And speaking of fun, Monday morning on Good Morning Radio, I'll have your chance to win tickets to the Salem Fair, because nothing says summer quite like fair food, rides, if that's your thing, and making memories you'll be talking about long after the season is over. So come on Monday morning for your chance to win tickets to the Salem Fair on Good Morning Radio. Now, I wonder if water from the garden hose still tastes amazing as it did in 1987.

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1: Amen. What an awesome God we serve. That was Phil Wickham on Your Encouraging Spirit FM. 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
2: 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And now my two grandchildren listen with my oldest daughter in her minivan.

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1: So God made a father. God said, I need someone to provide for the family. Someone who will get up early and stay up late and never complain. I need someone who's willing to make unpopular decisions and stand by them. Someone to provide authority and discipline, as well as love. I need someone with broad shoulders, broad enough to carry a little child around town and broad enough to pull more than his fair share. I need someone who is willing to man up and provide the love, support, and strength his family will so desperately need. So, God made a father. Sometimes he will not feel worthy of the love his family gives him. There will be times when he fails to live up to my ideal standard, but when his family needs him, he will show up or give up or do whatever needs to be done. Yes, that's exactly what I need, thought God as he shook his head. A father to love my children and, if necessary, to lay down his life for them. Someone, well, like me. So, God made a father.

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1: I kept hearing the 30-day challenge, and I was like, you know what? 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I do like the music, so fine. I'm going to go ahead and do it. And it really did change my life, my family's life. 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
5: Good morning, everybody. Temperatures today maxing out in the mid to upper 80s throughout the region with a lot more sunshine than what we saw yesterday. As for the weekend, we get later on into Saturday and Sunday with temperatures gradually warming into the upper 80s to eventually the low 90s by Sunday. With the WSLS Weather Authority, I'm meteorologist Edward Shaw for Spirit FM.

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0: If you are a dad, this is the weekend where it is perfectly acceptable to say, go ask your mom. You deserve the rest. Have a great weekend, dads, and happy Father's Day.
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Today is Juneteenth. It's a day that celebrates freedom, hope, and the resilience of the human spirit. Hey, my name is Jess, just in case we haven't met yet, and you're listening to Good Morning Radio. Thanks for hanging out with me. And today is a reminder that even when the journey is long, freedom and justice are worth pursuing. And as communities gather to celebrate this weekend at Rivermont Park in Lynchburg, Eureka Park in Roanoke, and throughout the New River Valley and Blacksburg areas, all types of celebrations going on for Juneteenth. I love it. It's a beautiful opportunity to come together, different stories, different backgrounds, one community. I love that moments like these remind you that we're stronger when we listen, when we learn and celebrate alongside one another. So, you know what? Wherever your weekend takes you, may it be filled with gratitude and kindness and a renewed commitment to unity. Because when we choose to see the value in each other, everybody wins. Amen. Amen. Hey, here's that new one from We Are Messengers, Faith, Hope, Love.

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5: We're in store for a lot more sunshine today as temperatures get into the mid to upper 80s throughout the region. A lot more of that sunshine is going to arrive in the later afternoon hours into the early evening hours as well, with some clouds clearing. As we get into the weekend, Saturday, mid-80s for your temperatures, and then we get up into the 90s by Sunday, making for a warm weekend. With the WSLS Weather Authority, I'm meteorologist Edward Shaw for Spirit FM.

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1: Happy birthday, Jack Ward from Little Rock, Arkansas. Happy birthday, Jack, from Jess Jennings. What a nice name. Grayson Hutchinson, happy birthday. Grayson Ray, love mom. Grayson celebrated yesterday. Hope it was a great birthday. Happy birthday to Sanab Moad from Roanoke. I'm sorry if I messed your name up, but happy birthday. Caleb Davis and Marion, happy birthday. Ryan Orange and Thaxton, celebrating today along with Mackenzie Quigley and Narrows, Emily Altus in Rocky Mount. Happy birthday. Rhonda Mills in Princeton is celebrating along with Zachary Leonard in Roanoke, Brandon Ballou in Tuscumbia, Alabama. Y'all are giving me a run for my money today. Happy birthday tomorrow to Lisa Renee in Charlottesville. Mandy Eppert in Waynesboro, hope you have a great weekend birthday, along with Melissa Blomquist in Lynchburg, Jennifer Truslow in Waynesboro celebrating this weekend. Tina Newby in Salem, happy birthday. Grady Lyle in Chatham celebrating tomorrow. Iris Stone in Lynchburg, hope you have a good one. And Brenda Ramirez in Forest, have a great Saturday birthday. All of you, live it up and eat cake, y'all.
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0: That was Forrest Frank with Thankful on your Encouraging Spirit FM. 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
1: I just want to say thank you for Spirit FM getting me through the tough times, and especially yesterday when I had an appointment for cancer removal on my face. I was really nervous, and I was sitting in the chair all by myself, and I was praying. And the nurse came in, and, you know, you see the needles and the instruments, and you get kind of scary, and she says, "What kind of music do you like?" And I said, "I like Christian music." And she says, "Well, I don't know if we have that." And I said, "Well, I listen to Spirit FM." And she goes over and she says, "Siri, can you play Spirit FM?" And Siri says, "Absolutely." And there it was, Jess's sweet voice and Spirit FM. And it got me through the whole procedure. So thank you. I am so thankful for Spirit FM.

praying all the dads have an amazing Father's Day. That's dads, stepdads, papas, uncles, all you father figures. I hope you feel loved, not just this weekend, but all the time. And if you're missing your dad, just know that I am praying for you. I'm Jess. This is your encouraging Spirit FM.

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3: We're in store for a lot more sunshine today as temperatures get into the mid to upper 80s throughout the region. A lot more of that sunshine is going to arrive in the later afternoon hours into the early evening hours as well, with some clouds clearing. As we get into the weekend, Saturday, mid 80s for your temperatures, and then we get up into the 90s by Sunday, making for a warm weekend. With the WSLS Weather Authority, I'm meteorologist Edward Shaw for Spirit FM.

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You have made it through the majority of the morning, and that means you're that much closer to the weekend. I am so glad that you're spending your Friday here. Hi there, I'm Sydney in for Steph on the Midday Show today, right here on your Encouraging Spirit FM.

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Sydney here. Today is National Watch Day, and this is not something I would ever pay attention to or really think that much about, except that in like the last year, my husband David has developed just this love for watches, and he collects them now. He's very into them. He knows all these things about watches that don't even make sense to me. He has more watches than I've probably had in an entire lifetime, and that's because I'm pretty sure I've only ever had one. But this is the day that I guess we celebrate watches and we celebrate the people who love and collect them.

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Count it all joy, my brothers, when you meet trials of various kinds, for you know that the testing of your faith produces steadfastness, and let steadfastness have its full effect, that you may be perfect and complete, lacking in nothing. That's our spirit verse today. It comes from James chapter 1. It's verses 2 through 4. That entire first chapter of the book of James is incredible. I encourage you to read it. But these verses in particular are such a great reminder. We are told to count it joy when we meet trials. It doesn't say to just endure them or to grit our teeth or to just be okay with it, but to count it joy because those trials are what strengthen our faith in the Lord. And in that strengthening of our faith, we are made complete. And so I encourage you to dig into that scripture, maybe to memorize it, to hold on to it so that it can bring you great hope and encouragement when those trials of life come about. I'm Sydney. Thanks for being here with me on Spirit FM.

moistened coffee and lots of it and no decaf. Hi, it's Sydney on Spirit FM. So my son has decided that he likes to wake up early. So he is 10 months old. He's my second. And my daughter, my oldest, has always been an early riser, has been her entire life. And with our second, we noticed he really liked to sleep rather late in the morning, about 7:30 or 8 a.m. He doesn't do that anymore. Yesterday, he got up at 4:30. Another day this week, he got up at 6:30. He's just decided he wants to be an early bird. And I don't know how I feel about that. Maybe it makes sense to have two early risers, but I feel like it would be fair and it would be balanced to have just one that likes to sleep in.

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1: 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And he began to sing along, unashamed. 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
5: We're in store for a lot more sunshine today as temperatures get into the mid to upper 80s throughout the region. A lot more of that sunshine is going to arrive in the later afternoon hours into the early evening hours as well, with some clouds clearing. As we get into the weekend, Saturday, mid-80s for your temperatures, and then we get up into the 90s by Sunday, making for a warm weekend. With the WSLS Weather Authority, I'm meteorologist Edward Shaw for Spirit FM.

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If you've been feeling weak lately, and I don't mean like your blood sugar is a little low and you might need to have a snack. I mean, if you have been feeling spiritually and emotionally weak, there is hope for you. Hi, it's Sydney on Spirit FM. And that hope comes from a promise that the strength of our Lord is perfected in our weakness, because in our weaknesses, our God gets to show just how strong and powerful he is. And so that means in those moments where you feel like you can't keep going, you can't take one more thing, that you can't even endure another day, just remember those things that make you feel so weak are an opportunity for you to see God's strength in your life. You know, I try to hold on to that when I feel like I am crumbling beneath the weight of life, when I feel like I am not strong enough or good enough as a mom or a friend or anything. I try to remember that my weaknesses mean that God's strength is on full display.

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I'm Sydney in for Steph today. Hope you're having a wonderful Friday. 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

So I know that socks go missing a lot, and nobody knows where all the lost socks go, but we're missing a hat in my home. Hi, it's Sydney on Spirit FM. It's my husband's favorite hat. He has a lot of hats. This is his favorite. It's his go-to, the one he wears the most often, and we have turned the house upside down looking for it. We can't find it anywhere. Our theory is that the five-year-old may have hid it trying to be funny because she does things like that to her dad sometimes, but maybe she forgot where it was and doesn't want to tell us that she lost it. Or maybe she knows exactly where it is and she's just waiting for that opportune moment to jump out and say, guess what? I found Dad's missing hat.

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Glorious day from Casting Crowns on Your Encouraging Spirit FM. I'm Sydney. I'm so glad I get to spend this Friday with you. We're moving into lunchtime. We're moving into the second half of Friday, which means we're that much closer to the weekend. I hope you'll stay right here. Here's Hopeful. Everything is better on Spirit FM.

0: It's been such a wonderful week celebrating dads with you. It's your caffeinated friend, Jess, from Good Morning Radio. Hey, as we head into Father's Day weekend, thank you to all the dads, stepdads, grandpas, uncles, and father figures who show up, love well, and make a difference. The little things you do become the big memories we carry for a lifetime. And for those missing their dads this weekend, I'm praying God's comfort meets you right where you are. We're also praying for everyone celebrating Juneteenth. May this weekend remind us all of the beauty of unity, grace, and walking together. Amen. Most of all, I hope you find some rest, take a deep breath, hug your people, and make a few good memories. 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
3: We're in store for a lot more sunshine today as temperatures get into the mid to upper 80s throughout the region. A lot more of that sunshine is going to arrive in the later afternoon hours into the early evening hours as well, with some clouds clearing. As we get into the weekend, Saturday, mid 80s for your temperatures, and then we get up into the 90s by Sunday, making for a warm weekend. With the WSLS Weather Authority, I'm meteorologist Edward Shaw for Spirit FM.

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Hey there, I'm Sydney, and this is your Encouraging Spirit FM. Okay, so we know the things that are good for us, right? 8 hours of sleep, eating fruits and veggies and lean protein, and getting in exercise. But what about the things that maybe we have forgotten are actually very good for us? The very simple things. Here is one. How about being bored? Now, I don't know about you. I don't really have a lot of time to be bored, but boredom really is such a gift and it's so good for us, isn't it? I mean, there's a reason that we want our kids to embrace boredom sometimes because it really helps them be creative and use their imagination. And so maybe we need a little more boredom in our life. Maybe it's not the extra protein that is so good for us. Maybe it's the boredom that inspires us to use our imagination and get creative.

That's vertical worship. Yes, I will on Spirit FM. Hey, it's Sydney here with your Spirit verse. James 1 verses 2 through 4 says, "Count it all joy, my brothers, when you meet trials of various kinds, for you know that the testing of your faith produces steadfastness. And let steadfastness have its full effect, that you may be perfect and complete, lacking in nothing."

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If you are just tuning in this afternoon, we are talking about the things that we forget are good for us. Hi, it's Sydney on Spirit FM. Maybe because we're so focused on the things we know are good for us, like drinking enough water and eating enough protein, we forget the things that maybe are a little more simple, but really are so good for our health in so many ways. How about just simple movement, right? I don't know about you, but I try to prioritize working out, and I often forget that simple movement is so good for me. Just a little walk or just playing with my kids. These things matter too. These simple movements that kind of are just a natural part of our life and our day, they are so good for us as well.

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so much more restful than a simple weekend. I'm Sydney. I'm so glad you're here this Friday on Spirit FM.

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3: We're in store for a lot more sunshine today as temperatures get into the mid to upper 80s throughout the region. A lot more of that sunshine is going to arrive in the later afternoon hours into the early evening hours as well, with some clouds clearing. As we get into the weekend, Saturday, mid 80s for your temperatures, and then we get up into the 90s by Sunday, making for a warm weekend. With the WSLS Weather Authority, I'm meteorologist Edward Shaw for Spirit FM.

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0: I hope that you find so much comfort and so much reassurance in the knowledge that God is currently perfecting you. Hi, it's Sydney on Spirit FM. If you are in Christ, then He is using this time in your life right now to make you more like Christ. And that is a big deal. You know, I often get frustrated and discouraged by the trials of life, by the weaknesses I discover about myself, how every day I see something new in my life that needs serious work. But then I'm reminded, this is the perfecting. This is the work that God is doing right now before the beginning of eternity with Him. And I am so thankful for that. Is it difficult? Yes, being refined is not always, in fact, it's very often not at all an enjoyable experience, but it is an important one, and it is also an encouraging one.
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So you'll have a chance to hear Jess wish you a happy birthday. 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One winner is selected randomly each week to win a delicious treat from our sponsor, Sugar Blush Bakery. 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I promise. 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
3: If you believe in Christ, if you place your faith in Him as your only hope, you are a child of God. 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
3: Everyone who believes that Jesus is the Christ has been born of God, and everyone who loves the Father loves whoever has been born of Him. This is not a metaphor or a figure of speech. When we are awakened to the truths of the gospel and place our faith in Jesus, we have new life. We are born again, as Jesus explained to Nicodemus in John chapter 3. Now, this is such familiar language that we have lost the weirdness of it. But Nicodemus understood how unfathomably odd this is. "Can I enter a second time into my mother's womb?" he asks. Of course not. But by the power of Christ's work on the cross and the enlivening of the Holy Spirit, we are truly born again. In Christ, we are dead to sin and alive to God. We are crucified with Christ, and we now walk in newness of life. All this is a description of new life in Christ, being born again as children of God. That is who and what you are today, Christian.
0: Author, speaker, Barnabas Piper is a pastor at Emmanuel Nashville. 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

Hey, it's Sydney here on Spirit FM. We are talking about on this Friday the things that are good for us that we forget about, like taking a simple walk or embracing boredom. And how about this? Having face-to-face conversations with people, whether it's just the person at the grocery store or you actually commit to meeting your mom friend for a coffee date and you have a full-on conversation. You know, in this age of technology, it is so easy to leave relationships to text messages, maybe a quick phone call, or tagging someone in a giveaway on Instagram. I am guilty of that. But those face-to-face conversations are so important, whether it's with a very dear friend, a family member, or it is just someone we meet in passing.

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That's Phil Wickham. Hi there, I'm Sydney. Thanks so much for joining me on this Friday. And as your day is moving right along, I hope

you know that you can stay here for your whole weekend. We'll be the soundtrack to the encouragement you need for all the family outings, all of the errands, and all of the things on your to-do list. Here's Zach Williams and Ben Fuller with new music. It's Wait For Me.

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4: We're in store for a lot more sunshine today as temperatures get into the mid to upper 80s throughout the region. A lot more of that sunshine is going to arrive in the later afternoon hours into the early evening hours as well, with some clouds clearing. As we get into the weekend, Saturday, mid-80s for your temperatures, and then we get up into the 90s by Sunday, making for a warm weekend. With the WSLS Weather Authority, I'm meteorologist Edward Shaw for Spirit FM.

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That's our spirit verse today, James 1, verses 2 through 4. I'm Sydney, and this is your Encouraging Spirit FM.

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When the day has gotten away from you or the failures start to pile up, keep this in mind. Hi, it's Sydney on Spirit FM. This is a reminder I turn to time and time again, and it comes from Elizabeth Elliot. She says, sometimes life is so hard you can only do the next thing. Whatever that is, just do the next thing. 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

Grace got you. That is Mercy Me on your encouraging Spirit FM. Hey, it's Sydney. Thanks for letting me hang out with you on the midday show today. This has been a blast, and I hope that you have a wonderful weekend ahead. Stay tuned for more encouragement as you move into the rest of your afternoon. Doug is on his way in to help you wrap up this Friday right here on Spirit FM.

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4: Good afternoon, everybody. We're climbing up into the mid to upper 80s today with temperatures that are relatively warm. We get into tomorrow with pretty similar conditions in the mid 80s throughout most of the region. As for the weekend itself, well, we'll have conditions be nice and sunny for Father's Day weekend with temperatures climbing into the 90s on Sunday. With the WSLS Weather Authority, I'm meteorologist Edward Shaw for Spirit FM.

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1: I've never seen a morning the sun forgot to rise, in every single detail, you're faithful every time.

That Steph Schleter won't start now. Hey, I'm Doug. Thank you so much for listening to Spirit FM. It is Friday afternoon. Excited to be here with you as we wrap up the week. Look into some great events for the weekend. So stay right here on Spirit FM. Here's Kane with I Made It.

Hey, my name is Doug. Thank you so much for listening to Spirit FM. And I want you to think for a moment about the last time you met somebody new. And that's kind of where my 5-year-old and 3-year-old were today, because my wife recently had a cousin move back to the area, and she has 3 kids that are right around our kids' ages, 7, 5, and 3, and they were so excited to have a little play date today. It was a lot of fun. It was exciting. And it's just one of those things where my 5-year-old Reagan, she's trying to plan everything out. She's like, okay, I can play with the 7-year-old and the 5-year-old because they're near my ages. Riley can play with the 3-year-old because they're similar ages. And it's just so much planning that goes into it, where Riley is just kind of like, yeah, whatever, who's ever here, I'll play with them.

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4: Good afternoon, everybody. We're climbing up into the mid to upper 80s today with temperatures that are relatively warm. We get into tomorrow with pretty similar conditions in the mid 80s throughout most of the region. As for the weekend itself, well, we'll have conditions be nice and sunny for Father's Day weekend with temperatures climbing into the 90s on Sunday. With the WSLS Weather Authority, I'm meteorologist Edward Shaw for Spirit FM.

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1: You're listening to Spirit FM with me, Doug. That was Casting Crowns with Only Jesus. Our spirit verse today coming from James 1, verses 2 through 4. It says, "Count it all joy, my brothers, when you meet trials of various kinds. For you know that the testing of your faith produces steadfastness. And let steadfastness have its full effect, that you may be perfect and complete, lacking in nothing." Here's Danny Gilkey, Corinne Hawthorne. It's We All Need Jesus. We're so-

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Leanna Crawford with Still Waters. Glad you're here on Spirit FM. I'm Doug. We've had some great conversations this week on social media, just sharing with you the importance of your giving to Spirit FM, because your giving truly is making a difference. 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
5: Good afternoon, everybody. We're climbing up into the mid to upper 80s today with temperatures that are relatively warm. We get into tomorrow with pretty similar conditions in the mid 80s throughout most of the region. As for the weekend itself, well, we'll have conditions be nice and sunny for Father's Day weekend with temperatures climbing into the 90s on Sunday. With the WSLS Weather Authority, I'm meteorologist Edward Shaw for Spirit FM.

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Glad you stopped by on Spirit FM. I'm Doug, and some of those friends are Terry in Roanoke, Mary and David in Concord, Pam and Rich in Penhook, Donna in Roanoke, and Kimberly and Brad in Wirtz. 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And if you haven't yet given or gotten involved, now would be a great time. 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

0: 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If you're new to the Spirit FM family, my name is Doug. 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
6: Good afternoon, everybody. We're climbing up into the mid to upper 80s today with temperatures that are relatively warm. We get into tomorrow with pretty similar conditions in the mid 80s throughout most of the region. As for the weekend itself, well, we'll have conditions be nice and sunny for Father's Day weekend with temperatures climbing into the 90s on Sunday. With the WSLS Weather Authority, I'm meteorologist Edward Shaw for Spirit FM.

You might be taking some time this weekend and reflecting on what Father's Day means to you. Hey, I'm Doug. Thanks for listening to Spirit FM. As a dad of three little girls, I'm really taking some time to reflect on what Father's Day means to me. And really what it comes down to is just the blessing of being a dad, the blessing of having an amazing wife, having three little girls that just love me, adore me, show me love every single day, but then also challenge me to be a better person, to be a better father and leader. And it's not always easy, it's not always fun, but it's always exactly what God is calling me to do. And that's kind of what I'm thinking about as I'm going into this Father's Day weekend.

Between school pickup and soccer practice, there's this moment. You, God, in a song you didn't know you needed. Afternoons on the Encouraging Spirit FM.

0: Josiah Queen and Brandon Lake can't steal my joy. My name is Doug. Thank you for listening to Spirit FM. And the Salem Fair is back. It is going to be a great time. And the most important night to know about is Spirit FM and Salem Food Pantry Night. 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

Josh Baldwin, that's Made for More right here on Spirit FM. Thank you for listening today. And you may be off work. You may have realized a bank is closed or the post office, because today is Juneteenth. And, you know, recognizing what this day is all about is a really important thing, because what it marks is June 19th, 1865, when enslaved Texans learned they were free. More than 2 years after the Emancipation Proclamation, it is a celebration that began in Texas and spread nationwide. And it's important to reflect on this, because it's an important opportunity to reflect on unity and hope and resilience.

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1: I kept hearing the 30-day challenge, and I was like, you know what? 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
3: Good afternoon, everybody. We're climbing up into the mid to upper 80s today with temperatures that are relatively warm. We get into tomorrow with pretty similar conditions in the mid 80s throughout most of the region. As for the weekend itself, well, we'll have conditions be nice and sunny for Father's Day weekend with temperatures climbing into the 90s on Sunday. WSLS Weather Authority, I'm meteorologist Edward Shaw for Spirit FM.

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There are things that you do around your house, maybe around your family or around your kids, that you might be a little bit embarrassed about. Glad you're here on Spirit FM. I'm Doug. And for me, recently, it was playing The Floor is Lava. And this is a thing that kids have been playing, I think, for years. But my five-year-old, Reagan, just found this game. And there's a song that plays where you dance around, then you wiggle, and then as it counts down, the floor becomes lava. And just the other day, we were playing this in the morning, and the girls were eating breakfast, my five-year-old, three-year-old, and one-year-old. I was doing some stuff in the kitchen, and every time the floor became lava, I jumped up on the counter, or I jumped up on the couch, or I jumped up on the bench or a chair. And ultimately, I don't know if this was necessarily the best example for the girls, but they laughed. They had a good time. They enjoyed it.

The World Cup is going on right now, and it turns out people aren't just learning about soccer. They're also learning about the love of ranch dressing. Appreciate you listening to Spirit FM. My name is Doug, and this has gotten to a place right now where so many of the international fans or even players with the World Cup being in the United States are becoming kind of unhealthily addicted to ranch dressing, to a point where TSA has put out a few funny posts on social media talking about the fact that, you know, you don't have to chug your carry, you don't have to chug the ranch before you get to security. You know, there is a way to bring a small bottle of ranch in your carry-on. And another one said, days since the last airport ranch incident are at zero. So soccer taking over and ranch dressing.

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7: Your Spirit FM forecast. We will remain nice and dry for the evening, cooling off into the low 60s overnight. And as we head into tomorrow, we'll start off really sunny with a high temperature in the mid 80s and cooling off into the low 60s for our low. We'll continue throughout the weekend seeing a lot of sunshine with those evenings starting to have a bit more cloud coverage to them. And we'll even see the upper 80s by Father's Day. With the WSLS Weather Authority, I'm meteorologist Sarah Osterbein for Spirit FM.

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Glad you stopped by on Spirit FM. I'm Doug, and you can think back to a summer where you suffered from boredom, and maybe what you did during that time is you checked out another church's Vacation Bible School. 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And next week, Annex Fellowship Church in Stanton is starting up their VBS of Rainforest Falls. It's going on in the evening, the 22nd through the 26th. And, you know, there's a lot of different VBSs happening. There's another one going on at Mountain View Church in Forest. It is Emerald Crossing Answers VBS. That is going on as well in the evening from the 22nd to the 25th. If you have a church VBS, you want to post it on the events page, that'd be great. Or if you're looking for one, check it out today. 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
1: 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Free.

taking some time today and reflecting on what Juneteenth means for us right now. If you're new to the Spirit FM family, my name is Doug, and today is Juneteenth. It is the celebration of slaves in Texas being freed and then others all over the country then being freed. And it's just a time to focus in on unity, hope, and resilience. And I love what James Baldwin, the famous writer, novelist, and playwright, said. He said, "Not everything that is faced can be changed, but nothing can be changed until it is faced." I think that's so applicable for back then and even applicable today, to focus in on the fact that change is not always easy, but sometimes that change has to be faced.

It's amazing to see how God works through the music and messages here on Spirit FM. Hey, I'm Doug. Thanks so much for listening today. And during our spring fundraiser, we saw God move in such a powerful way with some friends getting involved. We heard from our friend Judy in Falls Mills, and she was the third member in her family to call. She said, "I am a stage 4 breast cancer survivor. My husband and daughter have both already called in and given their gifts, and they know how much Spirit FM means to me. It's the only thing we listen to while we're in the car. We love hearing the songs by Mercy Me, by Elevation Worship, and I'm blessed to still be here 7 years later. The gifts are inspiring, and the Lord has brought me through this." That's one example of what your giving does and how that makes such a difference. And if you want to join that giving family, just like our friend Judy, you can do that today when you go to spiritfm.com.

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5: Your Spirit FM forecast. We will remain nice and dry for the evening, cooling off into the low 60s overnight. And as we head into tomorrow, we'll start off really sunny with a high temperature in the mid 80s and cooling off into the low 60s for our low. We'll continue throughout the weekend seeing a lot of sunshine with those evenings starting to have a bit more cloud coverage to them. And we'll even see the upper 80s by Father's Day. With the WSLS Weather Authority, I'm meteorologist Sarah Osterbein for Spirit FM.

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My name is Doug. Thanks for listening to Spirit FM. And that can be in even within a family. You know, I can look at my 5-year-old Reagan, and she is somebody that loves those kind words and those affirmations. I can see with my 3-year-old Riley that she loves getting hugs and kisses and snuggles. And, you know, it's just one of those things where showing that love to them in the way that they need to receive it is just a great example, too, of how God shows his love to us.

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That was Blessing Offer with Brighter Days. So many great events going on around the area. And another one that's going on this weekend is the Kingdom Heirs at the Lincoln Theater in Marion. That is coming up tomorrow from 6 until 8 p.m. So if you're a fan of that great Southern gospel music and you want to check out the Kingdom Heirs, now would be the time to go ahead and grab your tickets. You can do that today when you go to spiritfm.com/events.

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4: Your Spirit FM forecast. We will remain nice and dry for the evening, cooling off into the low 60s overnight. And as we head into tomorrow, we'll start off really sunny with a high temperature in the mid 80s and cooling off into the low 60s for our low. We'll continue throughout the weekend seeing a lot of sunshine with those evenings starting to have a bit more cloud coverage to them. And we'll even see the upper 80s by Father's Day. With the WSLS Weather Authority, I'm meteorologist Sarah Osterbein for Spirit FM.

Mandisa, that's Overcomer on Spirit FM. Glad you're here. I'm Doug. Our Spirit verse for today is coming from James 1, verses 2 through 4. It says, "Count it all joy, my brothers, when you meet trials of various kinds, for you know that the testing of your faith produces steadfastness. And let steadfastness have its full effect, that you may be perfect and complete, lacking in nothing." Here's Colton Dixon on Spirit FM with "The Love I Have for You."

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Glad you stopped by on Spirit FM. I'm Doug. Had a great time with you today. Hope you've had a great week. I'll be back with you tomorrow, getting you through your Saturday. Hope you have been encouraged, and hope you're reminded every single time you turn on Spirit FM that you are loved and that God is working on your behalf. Thanks for being a part of the ministry. Thank you for encouraging others. We got more great music on the way. Here's Hopeful with Everything Is Better. 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
4: Your Spirit FM forecast. We will remain nice and dry for the evening, cooling off into the low 60s overnight. And as we head into tomorrow, we'll start off really sunny with a high temperature in the mid 80s and cooling off into the low 60s for our low. We'll continue throughout the weekend seeing a lot of sunshine with those evenings starting to have a bit more cloud coverage to them. And we'll even see the upper 80s by Father's Day. With the WSLS Weather Authority, I'm meteorologist Sarah Osterbein for Spirit FM.

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2: Your Spirit FM forecast. We will remain nice and dry for the evening, cooling off into the low 60s overnight. And as we head into tomorrow, we'll start off really sunny with a high temperature in the mid 80s and cooling off into the low 60s for our low. We'll continue throughout the weekend seeing a lot of sunshine with those evenings starting to have a bit more cloud coverage to them. And we'll even see the upper 80s by Father's Day. With the WSLS Weather Authority, I'm meteorologist Sarah Osterbein for Spirit FM.

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